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1: It's not time to make a change. 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
1: Clap your hands, everybody, if you got what it takes. 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